0: Vous écoutez RM1, Nord-Sud 98.9, Centre 97.3, Est-Ouest 91.7. RM1, la radio nationale.
1: You're listening to RM1, it's 9 o'clock. The English news of the day this morning. Anjali, good morning.
2: Good morning, Elvis. Good morning, everybody. Mauritians will now have the option to receive an adjusted pension from the age of 60 or defer the payment until the age of 65 to benefit from a higher amount. For example, a person turning 60 in September 2026 will receive 14,490 rupees at 60 compared to 18,210 rupees at 65. An additional allowance of 1,000 rupees will also be provided to beneficiaries aged 65 and above, alongside annual cost of living adjustments. On the political front, the L'Union Maurice party marks its return to the political scene with a new visual identity and new ambitions ahead of the next general elections. Among the announcements, the party says it will organise a primary election to choose its candidate for the post of Prime Minister. It also intends to promote greater transparency by publishing its latest tax declaration on its website. In education, the timetable for the Primary School Achievement Certificate or PESAC examinations has been announced. The exams will be held from October 22nd to the 27th. Candidates will begin with French and Science and will end with Mathematics. In higher education news, four students from the University of Mauritius have been rewarded after representing the country at the international final of the HSBC HKU Business Case Competition in Hong Kong. The achievement was praised by the Minister of

0: Higher Education Dr. Kaviraj Sukho, who said such competitions allow students to apply their knowledge to real-life situations. And internationally, the naval forces of Iran's Revolutionary Guards, the country's ideological military force, announced the closure of the Strait of Hormuz until further notice overnight after warning shots were fired at a vessel which was said to be traveling along an unauthorized route. The US military responded shortly afterwards by launching a new wave of strikes. Iranian media reported explosions in the south of the country, including in Bandar Abbas, Sirik, and on Keshem Island. That brings us to the end of this flash news. Thank you for your attention. Stay with us for further updates throughout the day.
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0: 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I quit on my thumb. Real never somebody show him fun. 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